0: tree, am I?
1: It doesn't matter. It's 5 o'clock somewhere.
0: It's always on 5 in Margaritaville, come to think of it.
1: Yeah, I heard that.
0: You've been there, haven't you?
1: Yes, sir.
0: I've seen your boat there.
1: I've been to Margaritaville a few times.
0: All right.

0: uso prolongado de tacones altos en las mujeres tiene...
1: 7A.
2: What number is this, Jim?
1: 7A.
2: Okay, no, I mean, like, don't get excited, man. It's because I'm short, I know.